0: Dette et gjenhør med P4s fem på.
1: And our phone prank guest star today is no other than Chris Medina.
2: Wow. Have you ever done any phone pranks before?
3: No, never have.
1: We have a task for you.
3: All right.
1: You are here. That's no secret.
3: Right.
1: Lots of groupies everywhere. No secret. No okay. Big secret.
3: All right.
1: Lots of girls hanging outside of your hotel.
3: Yeah, yeah, sure, if you say so.
1: One of them might be the princess of Norway. Martha Louise.
2: Yeah, and
1: Martha
2: something Louise. Might yeah. have happened between you and her.
3: Okay.
1: So maybe you should call the biggest gossip magazine in Norway just to sell the story.
3: All right, I'll give it.
1: This is going to be really embarrassing.
3: All right, for who, me or him?
1: Well, we'll see. Are you up for this?
3: I'm up for this. Okay. Let's give it a shot.
1: Let's call the editor.
4: Jonas.
3: Is this Jonas Ørsta, Say and Heard?
4: Yeah, it's Jonas Ørsta from Say and Heard.
3: This is Chris Medina. Do you know who I am?
4: If I know who you are?
3: Yes.
4: Yeah?
3: I have something that you might be interested in. I'm a little, actually, nervous to talk to you about it, but I'm hoping you can help me out.
4: Okay, go on.
3: Well, I was staying at the Grand Hotel, and I was at the bar on the roof, and I met a woman there.
4: Yeah.
3: Something may have happened with this woman that I met. She was really interested in me. She said her name was Martha Louise. Maybe it isn't worth anything, but she told me she was kind of royal. Is this true?
4: She's kind of royal, yes, I would say.
3: I think this will be something that fans are interested in, but I was hoping I can get the story for, like, 50,000.
4: It would be a very nice story for us to write, you know. So, yeah.
3: I hope, anyway.
4: Yeah, I could meet you to talk to you a little bit more about that, yes.
3: But like I said, you know, I don't want to give too much away. If you're interested.
4: I guess we can meet you for an interview then. But, okay, you can come up to our office then to discuss and then we can maybe have a photo shoot.
3: I hope so. But, I mean, I can't do it for no less than 50,000.
4: We'll have to discuss that, you know.
3: Oh, I mean.
4: But, yeah.
3: It can be a kiss and tell kind of story, but it also could be a $50,000 story, if you know what I mean. We can make something happen here.
4: Okay.
3: If you want all the juicy details, it's 100,000.
4: That depends what kind of juicy details you mean, you know, because we love Princess Martha Louise, you know, so we don't want her to be angry at us or anything, so.
3: Whatever sells the paper, man. I mean, it's a lot of juicy details. I mean, this could be big.
4: Yeah, yeah.
3: I was just so unfamiliar. She seems like such a nice lady. She just talked about angels a lot. It's great.
4: She often does, yeah.
3: I think that's why she was interested in my song, because I say angels in there, you know?
4: To be honest, this is a joke, right? And I don't know if Chris Medina or if maybe Marius Koppru or anything in P4, is it?
3: This is Chris Medina. I mean, I think that your voice reminds me of my dad's.
1: Det er bare helt tilfeldig at han låner vår telefon, så hun... It really is Chris Medina here.
3: Hello, how's it going?
4: It is?
2: I think he might have some really juicy pictures on his cell phone.
4: Okay, bring him on.
2: But how much would you pay for a story like that? Chris Medina and Martha Louise?
4: That would be really cute. So, I mean, then we really have to go to the bank just to take the cash out.

It's your love I'm lost in. Your love I'm lost in. Your love I'm lost in. And I'm tired of being so exhausted. Your love I'm lost in. Your love I'm lost in. Your love I'm lost in. Even

0: before you go, there's something I want you to have.
1: Oh, it's beautiful. But wait a minute, isn't this...
0: Yeah, yes it is.
1: But I thought the old lady dropped it into the ocean in the air.